0: Yeah, we've got legendary stories from backstage, the road, and the studio. This is Steve Gorman Rocks.
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0: The doors break on through to the other side on Steve Gorman Rocks. A day after the death of Dolly Parton, we're still hearing new stories. For every wonderful story you heard about the woman where somebody says, oh, she came in and did this wonderful thing, you have to realize there are 1,000 stories that haven't been told publicly. She's someone who absolutely, quite sincerely and honestly, every day of her life was responsible for making someone's life a little easier. Not maybe forever, but at least for that day, for that minute. Dolly was famous for saying, if you see somebody without a smile, give them yours. She lived a life of service. This is a woman who gave away 330 million books through her imagination library. She was the daughter of a man who never learned to read. And she's responsible for children all over the world receiving one book a month for the first 5 years of their life in the mail for free. All you had to do is sign up. Boom, a book shows up once a month. Reading is the key to everything. Dolly understood that very well. An incredible singer, an incredible songwriter, and truly a world-class musician. We're all going to be missing Dolly forever.
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15: I'm meteorologist Laura Lockwood with your KX 92 weatherology forecast. Lows of low around 55 tonight under clear skies, northerly winds 5 to 10 miles per hour. Highs around 78 tomorrow, bright sunshine. Lows around 53 tomorrow night, clear skies. Temperatures above average Friday and Saturday with highs in the low 80s. Slight chance for storms Saturday. I'm meteorologist Laura Lockwood on KX 92. Currently, it's 71 degrees.
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1: Steve Gorman Sports. Last night in West Sacramento, where the Athletics play baseball now, the Minnesota Twins rolled in and were beaten by the home team Athletics. But Taj Bradley, pitcher for the Twins, did something no Minnesota Twin has ever done. In 65 years of baseball, he threw the first immaculate inning for the Minnesota Twins. An immaculate inning is three batters, three strikeouts on nine pitches. 1-2-3, 1-2-3, 1-2-3. Pretty rare thing to pull off. And as I said, no one had ever done that in the history of the Minnesota Twins. Anytime there's baseball history made, we all immediately think back to the great moments we've seen. The greatest pitching performance I ever saw was a Greg Maddux game at Yankee Stadium in 1997. The Atlanta Braves beat the Yankees 1-0, and Greg Maddux threw a complete game, 84 pitches. It was less than 2 hours, start to finish. And he had an inning in that game where he threw four pitches. The first pitch was a ground out. The second pitch was a ground out. The third pitch, the batter just let it go past him because he couldn't let himself succumb to a third straight pitch out. But on the fourth pitch of the inning, he hit a ground out. Four pitches, three outs. Greg Maddux, that was the most amazing thing I've ever seen in my life as a baseball fan. 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
10: I'm meteorologist Laura Lockwood with your KX92 weatherology forecast. Lows dip down to about 54 tonight under clear skies, northerly winds 5 to 10 miles per hour. Ample sunshine expected tomorrow, daytime highs approaching 78. Lows level off around 52 tomorrow night, clear skies. Temperatures a bit above average Friday and Saturday with highs in the low 80s. Slight chance for storms Saturday. I'm meteorologist Laura Lockwood on KX92, currently 71.
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12: Yeah, whatever. Steve's a rock star. He's played with Aerosmith, AC/DC, Metallica, blah, blah, blah. Boring.
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14: 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Come on!
12: 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This is Steve Gorman Rocks.

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1: It's August the 26th, April, and why don't we take a look back? Here's some musical history for you.
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0: put out a list of their top guitarists in rock history. Mm-hmm. Ry Cooder, Stevie Ray Vaughan, Chuck Berry, ooh, Keith Richards, yes, Jimmy Page, Eric Clapton, all in the top 10. But who was number one, April? Who do you think?
1: Oh, you know Eddie Van Halen. It has to be. Come on, Steve.
0: Jimi Hendrix, baby. Jimi Hendrix, oh, still, probably because he came first, is always going to be number one. But I think Eddie's 1A. How about
1: that? I mean, Hendrix, he played it with his tongue, so that was innovative, and I appreciate that. And a woman probably kept the score on this.
0: There's probably a little bit more to it than the tongue, but to your point, April, yeah, you're probably right. On this day in 1967, the Beatles held a press conference with the Maharishi Mahesh Yogi. They had announced that they had become disciples of the guru and they were getting into transcendental meditation. They also said, "We renounce the use of drugs and we're going to give a week's earnings to his organization once a month." Two fun facts here. They did not stop using drugs at all.
1: Yeah. Yeah.
0: And they did not give a week's earnings every month to the organization. But it sounded great at the time, and I bet for at least 10 minutes they meant it.
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1: Steve Gorman rocks. Yeah, Bigfoot. I saw him. He's here in the woods of Michigan. Oh, by the way, it's Gonzo from Saginaw, Michigan.
0: Thanks for the info, Gonzo. 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

0: Guns N' Roses' Paradise City from Appetite for Destruction on Steve Gorman Rocks. As has been the case for years, if you go see Guns N' Roses live and you hear them kick into Paradise City, you can go ahead and head for the parking lot. Beat the traffic. That is the end of the night. When they kick into that bad boy, it's okay. If you're seeing Guns N' Roses this year, that means you've already seen 3 hours of music. It's okay to get out early and beat the rush. I mean, if you're feeling it, don't feel guilty. We've all been to enough concerts. At this stage of the game, every minute matters. I saw Guns N' Roses a couple weeks ago, and I didn't hear Paradise City. I didn't wait for all 3 hours. I got about 2 hours in and realized I'd had my fill. Didn't feel guilty about it at all. You know what I mean? It's a great band, great songs, loved it. Simple fact, I was tired, man. I needed to get out of there, and I was not about to spend an extra hour just trying to get out of the parking lot. Sue me. I'm old. I'm cool with it.
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19: I'm meteorologist Laura Lockwood with your KX 92 weatherology forecast. Lows dip down to about 54 tonight under clear skies, northerly winds 5 to 10 miles per hour. Ample sunshine expected tomorrow, daytime highs approaching 78. Lows level off around 52 tomorrow night, clear skies. Temperatures a bit above average Friday and Saturday with highs in the low 80s. Slight chance for storms Saturday. I'm meteorologist Laura Lockwood on KX 92, currently 71.
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20: Now it's time for a little drama, brought to you by Steve Gorman Rocks. After David Lee Roth left Van Halen in 85, he had this to say.
21: Van Halen is demanding for the audience to make a choice. You have to either love us and hate him or vice versa. Well, I'll rise to the challenge. If we have to have a comparison, then fine. I eat you for breakfast, pal.
20: This is Steve Gorman Rocks.

0: Time, Pink Floyd on Steve Gorman Rock. Steve, are you one of those guys that's on time?
1: I go back and forth. If I'm by myself, I'm always on time or early.
0: Right.
1: If it's with the family, I will allow anything to get in the way. Like, I don't mean to. It's just sort of, I think I grew up in a house where I never was in charge of anything. And
0: so
1: if there's
0: sense.
1: Other people around, I just kind of go with the flow. But if it's me on my own, always on time. What about you? Are you punctual?
0: I'm like a early person. Like, I'll get anxiety. Like, I'll have a conference call and I'll set my alarm for a minute before it. And then if I don't like start the call right at the beginning of 9 a.m., I'm like, what's going on? Why isn't there a phone call? What's happening? Like, but then that gives me more anxiety. And I heard that us kind of people, you know, we don't live as long because we live under this barrage of anxiety. So I got to chill out is what I'm trying to say.
1: Well, what you're saying is somebody could wreak havoc with you by just falsely setting all the clocks in your house.
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1: Steve Gorman Sports. Last night in West Sacramento, where the Athletics play baseball now, the Minnesota Twins rolled in and were beaten by the home team Athletics. But Taj Bradley, pitcher for the Twins, did something no Minnesota Twin has ever done. In 65 years of baseball, he threw the first immaculate inning for the Minnesota Twins. An immaculate inning is three batters, three strikeouts on nine pitches. 1-2-3, 1-2-3, 1-2-3. Pretty rare thing to pull off. And as I said, no one had ever done that in the history of the Minnesota Twins. Anytime there's baseball history made, we all immediately think back to the great moments we've seen. The greatest pitching performance I ever saw was a Greg Maddux game at Yankee Stadium in 1997. The Atlanta Braves beat the Yankees 1-0, and Greg Maddux threw a complete game, 84 pitches. It was less than 2 hours, start to finish. And he had an inning in that game where he threw four pitches. The first pitch was a ground out. The second pitch was a ground out. The third pitch, the batter just let it go past him because he couldn't let himself succumb to a third straight pitch out. But on the fourth pitch of the inning, he hit a ground out. Four pitches, three outs. Greg Maddux, that was the most amazing thing I've ever seen in my life as a baseball fan. 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
1: I'm meteorologist Laura Lockwood with your KX 92 weatherology forecast. Lows dip down to about 54 tonight under clear skies, northerly winds 5 to 10 miles per hour. Ample sunshine expected tomorrow, daytime highs approaching 78. Lows level off around 52 tomorrow night, clear skies. Temperatures a bit above average Friday and Saturday with highs in the low 80s. Slight chance for storms Saturday. I'm meteorologist Laura Lockwood on KX 92, currently 71.
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0: wrote Living on a Prayer. Can you imagine spending two afternoons in a room with someone you just met to write a song, and you write Living on a Prayer and you give love a bad name? That is incomprehensibly badass right there. Desmond Child, the elixir for sure.
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0: It's time for Questionable Wisdom on Steve Gorman Rocks. 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
1: 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Oh my gosh.
2: Okay. Oh my gosh, indeed.
1: Right. Now she's just now starting to question whether he's actually going to leave his wife. Now, he's told her since day one that he plans on getting a divorce from his wife, yet Erica sees on social media that his wife seems to believe that she's got the perfect marriage. Erica doesn't know what to do. She says she's in love with this man and doesn't want to lose him. Steve, let's talk some sense into poor Erica. What is wrong with her? This is intense.
2: With respect, Erica, the answer to your first question, is he going to leave her? No.
1: Right.
2: He would have already if he were planning to. You are in love with a man who is presenting to you just what he wants you to see. Okay? You don't want to lose him. Well, you don't have him
1: right
2: now.
1: No.
2: So you can't lose what you don't have. He's not going to leave. So you need to leave. You need to get on with your life because this ain't changing. And guess what? If you get on with your life and then he does leave and then calls you, great.
1: No, it's not great. You don't want to be with a man that is married and his girl thinks that they're in a happy marriage for years and years while he's just serial cheating. Because he's just going to do that to you. He's just going to get away with it again and again and do it to you. That's his pattern. The best predictor of future behavior is past behavior. Get away from this guy.
2: Well, no, listen, when I said if he leaves his wife and calls you, that's great. What I meant was that's great because now April can tell you what will happen then.
1: Exactly. Yeah. Run far away. This guy is the scum of the earth.
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16: I'm meteorologist Laura Lockwood with your KX 92 weatherology forecast. Lows dip down to about 54 tonight under clear skies, northerly winds 5 to 10 miles per hour. Ample sunshine expected tomorrow, daytime highs approaching 78. Lows level off around 52 tomorrow night, clear skies. Temperatures a bit above average Friday and Saturday with highs in the low 80s. Slight chance for storms Saturday. I'm meteorologist Laura Lockwood on KX 92, currently 71.
0: Whatever, Steve's a rock star. He's played with Aerosmith, AC/DC, Metallica, blah, blah, blah, boring. But have you heard his impression of Steven Tyler?
17: You want to get out there and give it to him tonight, baby? Come on!
0: Now that's the goods right there. This is Steve Gorman Rock.

0: Exactly right. On this day in 1967, the Beatles held a press conference with the Maharishi Mahesh Yogi. They had announced that they had become disciples of the guru and they were getting into transcendental meditation. They also said, "We renounce the use of drugs and we're going to give a week's earnings to his organization once a month." Two fun facts here. They did not stop using drugs at all.
1: Yeah.
0: And they did not give a week's earnings every month to the organization. But it sounded great at the time, and I bet for at least 10 minutes they meant it.
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1: I'm meteorologist Laura Lockwood with your KX92 weatherology forecast. Lows level off around 54, overnight under clear skies, northerly winds 5 to 10 miles per hour. Highs around 78, Thursday, ample sunshine expected. Lows dip down to about 52, Thursday night, clear skies. Temps above average Friday and Saturday with highs in the low 80s. Slight chance of thunderstorms Saturday. I'm meteorologist Laura Lockwood on KX92. Right now, 71.
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1: I'm meteorologist Laura Lockwood with your KX92 weatherology forecast. Lows level off around 54, overnight under clear skies, northerly winds 5 to 10 miles per hour. Highs around 78, Thursday, ample sunshine expected. Lows dip down to about 52, Thursday night, clear skies. Temps above average Friday and Saturday with highs in the low 80s. Slight chance of thunderstorms Saturday. I'm meteorologist Laura Lockwood on KX92. Right now, 71.
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We roll out all the great tunes and even toss in a few tracks that maybe you haven't heard in a while. 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
1: I'm meteorologist Laura Lockwood with your KX92 weatherology forecast. Lows level off around 54, overnight under clear skies, northerly winds 5 to 10 miles per hour. Highs around 78, Thursday, ample sunshine expected. Lows dip down to about 52, Thursday night, clear skies. Temps above average Friday and Saturday with highs in the low 80s. Slight chance of thunderstorms Saturday. I'm meteorologist Laura Lockwood on KX92. Right now, 71.
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1: I'm meteorologist Alora Lockwood with your KX92 weatherology forecast. Lows level off around 54, overnight under clear skies, northerly winds 5 to 10 miles per hour. Ample sunshine expected. Thursday, high temperatures reach up to 78. Lows around 52. Thursday night, clear skies. Mainly clear Friday with a high of 81. 82, chance for storms Saturday. I'm meteorologist Alora Lockwood on KX92. Right now, 71.
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Hey, I'm Steve Gorman. This is the show that brings you lots of great, insightful stories behind the scenes of all the great tunes and the bands that gave them to us. 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
1: I'm meteorologist Laura Lockwood with your KX92 weatherology forecast. Lows level off around 54, overnight under clear skies, northerly winds 5 to 10 miles per hour. Ample sunshine expected. Thursday, high temperatures reach up to 78. Lows around 52. Thursday night, clear skies. Mainly clear Friday with a high of 81. 82, chance for storms Saturday. I'm meteorologist Ulora Lockwood on KX92. Right now, 71.
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0: That is the Rolling Stones, Get Off of My Cloud on KX92. We also heard from Cinderella, The Who, Led Zeppelin, and Poison. Good morning, I'm Stevie D, filling in for Michael Wright on the Real Estate by Joe Classic Rock and Roll Morning Show. Today we are looking for a high of 78 degrees. Right now we're at 57 in the Lakes area. Coming up, got your weatherology forecast and a deep cut from Metallica.
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3: I'm meteorologist Laura Lockwood with your KX92 weatherology forecast brought to you by Egg Country. Clear skies today with highs around 78. North winds 8 to 15 miles per hour. Clear skies tonight, lows around 52. Tomorrow, high of 81. High temperatures reach up to 82 Saturday with a chance for storms. 86, cloudy skies with a few peaks of sun. Sunday, I'm meteorologist Laura Lockwood on KX92. Right now, it's 57 degrees.
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5: I'm meteorologist Laura Lockwood with your KX 92 weatherology forecast. Bright sunshine expected today with daytime highs approaching 78. Northerly winds 8 to 15 miles per hour. Clear skies tonight, lows level off around 52. 81 tomorrow, partly cloudy. High temperatures reach up to 82 Saturday with a chance for storms. 86, mainly cloudy, Sunday. I'm meteorologist Laura Lockwood on KX 92. Currently, it's 57 degrees.
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0: That is Jackson Brown with your KX92 80s classic track, Boulevard. It is 5 minutes before 6 o'clock, and now for all the latest from the newsroom, here's Mark Anthony.
1: Yes, thank you, Stevie D. First of all, a man from Parker's Prairie has been injured following a crash in northeastern Minnesota. The state patrol says that crash took place in Duluth Township. A Chevy Silverado was pulling a trailer and a boat and driving southbound on Highway 61 when it left the roadway and entered the right ditch. The 59-year-old male driver of the Chevy was not seriously injured. However, a passenger, Michael Ridden, 84, of Parker's Prairie, was injured and taken to the hospital in Duluth. That crash does remain under investigation. And officials say a driver has been killed in a crash with a train Tuesday morning in the Brainerd area. According to the state patrol, that crash took place in Sylvan Township. The state patrol says a 37-year-old man from Brainerd was driving a Chevy Cruze when it struck a train. The man was killed in that crash. And the Alexandria Police Department is notifying the public of a level 3 offender being released into the community. Officials say 37-year-old Zachary Whitmer will be living in the vicinity of Nakoma Street and 7th Avenue East in Alexandria. Whitmer was convicted of felony criminal sexual conduct back in April of 2022 regarding an incident involving a minor. The Alexandria Police Department is available to provide you with useful information, personal safety, and call them at 320-763-6631. Our weather for today, more sunshine, a great-looking day, 78 the high, mostly clear tonight, low 52. Clouds to increase tomorrow on ahead of our next system, high 81. A chance of showers and thunderstorms Friday night. Some of that could linger into Saturday. Saturday's high, 82. Stevie D, what's that temp?
0: Right now we're at 56 and clear in the Lakes area under a full moon phase.
1: All right. Well, yeah. Good morning to you. Still get to hang out till
0: tomorrow's the last day.
1: Yeah, okay. Gotcha.
0: It's not till tomorrow.
1: Oh, okay. I'll stop.
0: How was your evening, sir?
1: Yeah, it was good. Thanks. Yeah.
0: Everything good to do? The Timberwolves signed Jonathan Kuminga.
1: Yeah, that should be good.
0: Yeah.
1: I was reading an article early this morning. They were talking about, they could be contenders, but we'll see. We always say that, don't we? Well, we hate to get too fired up.
0: We don't.
1: But we'll see.
0: I always say they're not going to do it.
1: Okay. So then you're never disappointed.
0: That's right.
1: Told you.
0: I mean, making it to the Western Conference Finals was cool a couple years in a row.
1: Right.
0: But that's,
1: better than last place like they were for...
0: Ever.
1: Yeah. Winning 13 games or something in a whole season.
0: Those years squandered with Kevin Garnett.
1: Yeah.
0: Was a bummer. But... In a lighter note, did you see the Twins blew a lead last night?
1: I did. Yeah. Nothing new there.
0: Oh, you just can't figure it out.
1: I think they're pretty well toast. You know, we keep thinking, they keep pulling the end, thinking.
0: They're good enough just to care and bad enough to
1: not be disappointed.
0: Yeah, exactly. What are we going to do?
1: But, I kind of thought this year would we be in last place. So at least we're contending for the wild cards.
0: Yeah, we're overachieving for sure. But let's go here. It's been so long since we've had a good baseball team, it seems like.
1: Yeah.
0: All right.
1: Yeah. All right.
0: We'll check in with you a little bit later. Mark Anthony, the man, the myth, the legend. It is 6 o'clock, Rush, on the Real Estate by Joe Classic Rock and Roll Morning Show.
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0: From the Mission Mechanical Plumbing, Heating, and Air Conditioning Studios, that is Soundgarden, Black Hole Sun. We also heard from Rush with Limelight. Good morning, I'm Stevie D, filling in for Michael Wright on the Real Estate by Joe Classic Rock and Roll Morning Show. We got a deep cut from Judas Priest coming up next, and we'll take a look at some sports.
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0: back to 1981 for your deep cut. That is Judas Priest, Heading Out to the Highway. That's off their album, Point of Entry. I'm Stevie D, filling in for Michael Wright on the Real Estate by Joe Classic Rock and Roll Morning Show. It's time to take a look at some Minnesota sports. Well, the Twins jumped out to a 3-0 lead on solo homers from Brooks Lee, Trevor Larnach, and Kalen Culpepper, then watched the bullpen turn it into a 7-4 loss to the Athletics. Oakland scored 4 in the 6th after Andrew Morris replaced Connor Prelip. Minnesota finishes the road trip 1-5, falls to 64-70, and sits 4 games behind Cleveland for the final American League playoff spot. The Twins are off tonight before opening a 3-game series against the White Sox Friday at 7:10 at Target Field. Their next 15 games are all against AL Central contenders. Joe Ryan likely remains out at least another 2 weeks with a glute strain, while Byron Buxton's troublesome hip continues to be evaluated. Well, the Timberwolves have reportedly agreed to a 2-year, $12.4 million deal with forward Jonathan Kuminga, including a player option for the second season. The 23-year-old has averaged 12.5 points and 4.2 rebounds during his NBA career and gives Minnesota some badly needed help at power forward. It's a low-cost gamble on a former 7th overall pick. J.J. McCarthy missed Wednesday's practice with a mild ankle sprain, but Kevin O'Connell is still hoping he can start Friday night's preseason finale in Denver. Kyler Murray and the rest of the starters are expected to sit, while McCarthy, Carson Wentz, and Max Grosmer remain in the backup quarterback competition. Kickoff is Friday at 8 p.m. And the Lynx remain first in the WNBA at 31-8, but they're coming off an ugly 80-66 loss to Golden State, in which they scored a season-low 66 points. Minnesota's off until Sunday when it visits Atlanta at 2 p.m. And that is a look at Minnesota sports.
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7: 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I'm meteorologist Carol Foster with your KX92 weatherology forecast. Sunshine today with our high nearing 78. Clear skies overnight tonight with a low around 52. Sunny and 81 throughout Friday, then some scattered showers and thunderstorms possible on a Friday night, mostly cloudy with a low around 61. Showers are likely early on Saturday, sunny with a high nearing 82, and more scattered showers possible on a Saturday night, mostly cloudy with a low around 64. Still some rain possible early on Sunday. I'm meteorologist Carol Foster on KX92. Currently it's 57 degrees.
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0: David Lee Roth with your KX92 80s classic track, Just a Gigolo. It is 30 minutes before 7 o'clock, and now for all the ladies from the newsroom, here's Mark Anthony.
1: Yes, thank you, Stevie D. First of all, the Alexandria Police Department is notifying the public of a level 3 offender being released into the community. Officials say 37-year-old Zachary Whitmer will be living in the vicinity of Nakoma Street, 7th Avenue East in Alexandria. Whitmer was convicted of felony criminal sexual conduct in the second degree in April of 2022 regarding an incident involving a minor. He does have a history of engaging in sexual conduct and contact with known male teenagers. And it's just days away, the Alexandria Police Department will be taking on the Alexandria Fire Department in a big softball game for charity. You're invited to come out and cheer on your favorites as they face off on the softball field at Canute Nelson Ballpark. Alexandria Police Officer Brandon Plumsky talks about the big game.
2: August 31st, so first pitch will be about 6 p.m., a little after that. Gates will open at 5, and the donations are all going to the Humane Society that night. So we're asking kind of a free will donation, but also kind of a recommended donation is $2 for adults, $1 for kids to get in. There's going to be a lot of great things, giveaways. Food is going to be on site. We're going to have a few vendors, and we're going to have a lot of fun things for the fans to do.
1: Yeah, bring out the whole family. Cheer on your local first responders. For more on that, go to their Facebook page. And the USDA has declared Kuching County and its counties surrounding it, Beltrami, Itasca, Lake of the Woods, and St. Louis, as disaster areas due to the recent drought. Faribault County and its surrounding counties, Blue Earth, Freeborn, Martin, and Waseca, have also received this disaster. So has Stevens County and its contiguous counties, Big Stone, Douglas, Grant, Pope, Swift, and Traverse. By the way, some rain will be possible tomorrow night into Saturday across the area, but much more rain is needed to make up for the deficit this spring and summer. Our weather for today, sunny, high today, 78. Mostly cleared tonight, low 52. Clouds to increase tomorrow in a high 81. Rain chances move in Friday night into Saturday. Saturday's high 82. Stevie, what's that tell?
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0: Taking it back to 1979, that is Ed Money, Rock and Roll the Place on KX92. We also heard from AC/DC, Back in Black. Coming up, we got your weatherology forecast. We'll focus on the family first.
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5: 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From smartphones to AI, what can't technology do for humanity these days? I'll give you an important example. Technology can't speed up the process of grief. Most every culture prior to the 21st century understood that grief takes time. Past cultures encouraged people to set aside their normal routines and focus on their grief for weeks or even months. Not so in modern society. Within days of a tragic loss, we're often forced right back into the grind of our daily responsibilities well before we've had time to process the grief. We may survive by putting on a happy face and pretending everything is fine, but technology

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0: That is the Cars, just what I needed on KX92. It is 5 minutes before 7 o'clock, 57 degrees, and now for all the latest from the newsroom. Here's Mark Anthony.
1: Yeah, thank you, Stevie D. First of all, a man from Parker's Prairie has been injured following a crash in northeastern Minnesota. State Patrol says that crash took place in Duluth Township. A Chevy Silverado was pulling a trailer with a boat driving southbound along Highway 61 when it left the roadway and entered the ditch. A 59-year-old male driver, the Chevy, was not seriously injured. However, a passenger, Michael Ritten, 84, of Parker's Prairie, was injured and taken to the hospital in Duluth. That crash does remain under investigation. And the Alexandria Police Department is notifying the public of a level 3 offender being released into our community. Officials say 37-year-old Zachary Whitmer will be living in the vicinity of Nakoma Street and 7th Avenue East in Alexandria. Whitmer was convicted of felony criminal sexual conduct regarding an incident involving a minor. The Alexandria Police Department is available to provide you with any useful information on personal safety. Their number, 320-763-6631. And Minnesota is expected to receive $214 million from Meta's landmark $17.1 billion multi-state settlement. The funds are expected to be deposited into the state's general fund in installments over multiple years. The Minnesota legislature will decide how to allocate and spend those funds. Our weather for today, sunny today, high 78, mostly clear tonight, low 52, clouds to increase tomorrow, high 81. Could see some scattered rain and thunderstorms Friday night. Some of that could linger into Saturday. Saturday's high 82. Stevie, what's that, Tim?
0: Right now it's 56 and clear in the lakes area. Full moon phase.
1: Let's howl. Should we? Okay, nice try.
0: Hold on. No, that's not it either.
1: That's close.
0: Wait.
1: It's getting closer. There you go. Yeah.
0: Hey, listen to this, Mark.
1: You silly boy.
0: A Virginia doctor was recently horrified after waking up to a bat trying to snuggle its way into her mouth.
1: Nice.
0: She says the bat was legitimately trying to burrow between my lips into my mouth and was trying to get past my teeth. What is that all about?
1: That is gross.
0: Ever woken up with something foreign in your mouth?
1: Yeah, let's don't go there.
0: No? You don't want to go there?
1: No.
0: All right. We'll be right back.
1: Yeah. You like set me up, don't you?
0: You know, they said, you eat like how many spiders a year, but that's turned out to be not true. But
1: is that right? Yeah, I always wondered, you'd think you'd wake up with something crawling under your chin.
0: They said that's not really true, but a bat in your mouth, that's a new one. That would be horrifying.
1: That would be.
0: Oh, my God.
1: So my buddy and I, we're like 10, 11.
0: Oh, here we go.
1: We had a pet bat.
0: Oh, really?
1: Well, that's what we called it.
0: Sure.
1: We found one.
0: Yeah, yeah.
1: And it was hibernating, so we didn't touch it because of rabies and everything.
0: Mm-hmm.
1: But we gathered it, put it in a shoebox and put holes in it. And we would check on it periodically. It was on our front porch.
0: What'd you name it?
1: Batty.
0: Batty. Very creative.
1: Yeah, I know it. Yeah, I don't know. I don't even remember. I'm just making stuff up as we go.
0: Would it hiss at you or anything, or was it a
1: wave? No, it was. But then we would check on it periodically, and when it became spring, we looked at it, and it never moved. I think it died over the winter. So here we had this thing.
0: Dead bat you guys playing with?
1: Yeah.
0: Pretty bird.
1: Yeah, catch. Fly.
0: Yeah, gross.
1: Yeah.
0: But, bat in the mouth. No, thank
1: you.
0: Well,
1: we had a pet mouse. I mean, our family. I had a pet turtle. We had dogs, cats, birds. But
2: I like turtles.
1: Yeah. Did you have any weird animals growing up at all? We had fish in an aquarium,
0: yeah,
1: too.
0: Yeah, we had fish for a while. Okay. We had a couple cats.
1: Did you?
0: A Dalmatian that was just out of control. It was absolutely terrifying dog.
1: Really?
0: Yeah, it was not a well-behaved dog. We ended up giving it away.
1: Okay.
0: But it terrorized the neighborhood.
2: Really?
0: Yeah.
2: Scaring kids?
0: Oh, yeah, for sure. Wow. If anybody foreign came by that he didn't know our family, she would freak out. And, yeah, people were terrified of it, and we had to get rid of it.
2: So when I was working radio in Dubuque, Iowa, I know they used Dalmatians, I believe. Well, I know they used Greyhounds, too, but I thought they used some even Dalmatians for races, too, there.
0: You know, you picture them on the back of fire trucks, too.
2: Yeah, no, absolutely.
0: But,
2: yeah.
0: I mean, I just don't think we did a good job training the dog when we got it.
2: Well, they didn't do a real good job with you. No, I'm only kidding. I'm only kidding, man.
0: Hey, no.
2: I'm just kidding you.
0: I'm not.
2: How did you get it as a puppy, too?
0: What's that?
2: Did you get it as a puppy?
0: Yeah, we did. Okay. And, you know, I was just a little kid, so I'm not taking any responsibility for its crappy training. But I'm pretty sure that was it. But we people who got it, they loved it and took it to a farm, and things worked out. Yeah. So nobody got bit.
2: And you have not had a dog since, have you?
0: I have not.
2: Yeah, because I know we've talked on the
0: air. I have no desire to
2: kids.
0: Get on. We do have a cat.
2: Okay.
0: And that guy's a little rascal, too.
2: Okay.
0: He's a little orange cat, and he loves to fight.
2: Oh, does he?
0: Oh, yeah. Wow. Fight other cats and animals outside. Tough. We've had to take him to the vet several times because he gets messed up. Yeah, he's a rascal.
2: He's a fighter.
0: Yeah, he is. He really
2: is. Not a lover, he's a fighter.
0: He's cost us a ton of money to bring him to the vet. You know, it's like $500 a pop. Yeah.
2: But after he's gotten beat up.
0: So now we literally put him on a leash, and he doesn't seem to mind it.
2: It's part dog.
0: He's not getting beat up, so.
2: Yeah.
0: All right.
2: See ya.
0: Bat in the mouth. No thanks.
2: No.
0: Mark Anthony. Never had anything foreign in his mouth he had to wake up to, huh? I don't know if I believe that. It's 2 minutes after 7 o'clock. We got the Beatles.
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0: And with me on the phone from Weatherology is meteorologist Michael Caro. Good morning, Michael. Looks like another sunny day today.
4: Yeah, picture perfect out there for today. It's full-on sunshine, very comfortable humidity-wise. We'll aim for some upper 70s for those afternoon high temperatures with lighter north and northwest winds for today back to around 5 to 10 miles per hour. We stay clear and calm for tonight, so overnight lows into the lower 50s. We'll add a few degrees to those high temperatures for tomorrow, lower 80s making a return there for your Friday, and we'll see some gradually increasing clouds as we head into the afternoon. Expecting a round of some showers and storms then Friday night into early on Saturday. I think we'll dry things out, though, again by Saturday afternoon. A touch of humidity building back in for this weekend. Saturday, lower 80s for high temperatures. Just a very slight chance for a pop-up isolated shower or storm somewhere across the region on Sunday, but still the majority of us looking to stay dry with a high of 83 and still trending above average for this time of year. To start off your new work week there on Monday and Tuesday, we'll still expect some lower 80s for highs Monday all the way through Wednesday of your upcoming work week. For the Weatherology Weather Center, I'm meteorologist Michael Caro.
0: Thanks, Michael. Have a great day. 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Oh, God. 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

0: 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That's off his 1982 album, American Fool. How about that? I'm Stevie D, filling in for Michael Wright on the Real Estate by Joe Classic Rock and Roll Morning Show. 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
16: I'm meteorologist Michael Caro with a look at your KX92 weatherology forecast. For today, we'll see lots of sunshine with high temperatures in the upper 70s. Then for tonight, mostly clear, a low of 52. Friday, gradually increasing clouds up to 82 degrees. Then showers and storms into your Friday night, a low of 61. And that's your latest forecast. I'm meteorologist Michael Caro on KX92. Currently 56 degrees.
0: Thank you, Michael. We got wind out of the northwest at 3 miles per hour. This is the last call for the birthday club. 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

0: Classic Queen, Somebody to Love on KX92. It is 30 minutes past 7 o'clock. We're at 57 degrees. It's time now for the Birthday Club. Starting with some celebrity birthdays today. Former guitarist of Rush, Alex Lifeson, is 73 today. The Dog Whisperer, Cesar Millan, is turning 57. Emmy-winning actor Aaron Paul from Breaking Bad is 47. Rock and Roll Hall of Famer Glenn Matlock is turning 70. He was the bass guitarist in the original lineup of the Sex Pistols. And actor Peter Stormare is turning 73 today. He was in Fargo in The Big Lebowski. He takes the money, Lebowski. Yeah, that guy. Turning locally, George Von Dahl is turning 51 today from Battle Lake. Happy birthday to George. Bradley Lyle celebrating his 46th birthday from Long Beach. And Stephen Jablonski celebrating a birthday today from Bell River. He's turning 52. Travis Levitt, happy birthday from Dad. He's turning 46 today. And he is the winner of the Birthday Club, a $5 gift card to Eldon's Fresh Foods. You can pick up the card here at the station anytime, Monday through Friday, 8 to 5. Congratulations to Travis. Happy birthday. And that is the Birthday Club. We got news with Mark Anthony coming up next. KX92 and Eldon's Fresh Foods celebrating the people who make our community special.
1: First of all, a man from Parker's Prairie has been injured following a crash in northeastern Minnesota. The state patrol says that crash took place in Duluth Township. A Chevy Silverado was pulling a trailer and a boat and driving southbound on Highway 61 when it left the roadway and entered the right ditch. The 59-year-old male driver of the Chevy was not seriously injured. However, a passenger, Michael Ridden, 84, of Parker's Prairie, was injured and taken to the hospital in Duluth. That crash does remain under investigation. And officials say a driver has been killed in a crash with a train Tuesday morning in the Brainerd area. According to the state patrol, that crash took place in Sylvan Township. The state patrol says a 37-year-old man from Brainerd was driving a Chevy Cruze when it struck a train. The man was killed in that crash. And the Alexandria Police Department is notifying the public of a level 3 offender being released into the community. Officials say 37-year-old Zachary Whitmer will be living in the vicinity of Nakoma Street and 7th Avenue East in Alexandria. Whitmer was convicted of felony criminal sexual conduct back in April of 2022 regarding an incident involving a minor. The Alexandria Police Department is available to provide you with useful information, personal safety, and call them at 320-763-6631. And that's a look at your news. I'm Mark Anthony.
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0: Bob Seger and the Silver Bullet Band. Betty Lou's getting out tonight on KX92. We also heard from Clapton with an 80s classic track, Forever Man. Well, the future of sharing a job site with a robot is taking shape in Texas. The National Science Foundation said Wednesday that the University of Texas at Austin will lead a $30 million National Robotics Center. Researchers will study how machines can adjust to real human movements in hospitals, workplaces, homes, and public spaces. Engineers say the goal is making smart tools genuinely helpful so humans and robots can work safely side by side. And it's just a matter of time before these robots murder us all. Your weatherology forecast brought to you by Anderson Flores is coming up next.
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4: I'm meteorologist Michael Caro with a look at your KX92 weatherology forecast. For today, we'll see lots of sunshine with high temperatures in the upper 70s. Then for tonight, mostly clear, a low of 52. Friday, gradually increasing clouds up to 82 degrees. Then showers and storms into your Friday night, a low of 61. And that's your latest forecast. I'm meteorologist Michael Caro on KX92. Currently 56 degrees.
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0: Phil Squire, My Kind of Lover on KX92. Don't go anywhere. We got a tune from the Jay Giles Band coming up. Then we're going to have your local and regional news update with Mark Anthony. 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
0: On this date in 1921, the Acme Packers of Green Bay was awarded an NFL franchise. The team became known as the Green Bay Packers. On this date in 1990, Stevie Ray Vaughan and three members of Eric Clapton's crew were killed in a crash in Wisconsin when the helicopter he was flying in hit a man-made ski slope while trying to navigate through dense fog. Vaughan and Clapton were touring together, though Clapton was not on the helicopter. Stevie Ray Vaughan was 35 years old. On this date in 1964, Disney's Mary Poppins was released. And on this date in 1965, the Beatles and Elvis Presley met for the first and only time at Presley's Bel Air, California home. And that is time travel with Advantage Home Pros.
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3: Yes, thank you, Stevie. First of all, a man from Parker's Prairie has been injured in a crash in northeastern Minnesota. State Patrol says that crash took place in Duluth Township in St. Louis County. A Chevy Silverado was pulling a trailer with a boat and driving southbound along Highway 61 when it left the roadway and went into the ditch. The 59-year-old male driver of the Silverado was not seriously injured. However, a passenger, Michael Ritten, 84, of Parker's Prairie, was injured and taken to the hospital with non-life-threatening injuries. And officials say a driver was killed in a crash with a train Tuesday morning in the Brainerd Lakes area. According to the State Patrol, that crash took place in Sylvan Township. A 37-year-old man from Brainerd was driving a Chevy Cruze when it struck a train. The man was killed in that crash. The incident does remain under investigation. And the Alexandria Police Department is notifying the public of a level 3 offender being released into our community. Officials say 37-year-old Zachary Whitmer will be living in the vicinity of Nicoma Street and 7th Avenue East in Alexandria. He was convicted of felony criminal sexual conduct in the second degree back in April of 2022 regarding an incident involving a minor. The Alexandria Police Department is available to provide you with any useful information on personal safety. Their number, 320-763-6631. He is being released coming up on September 1st. We'll have a look at your weather next.
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3: And our weather, sunny today. Look for a high 78, mostly clear tonight, low 52. Clouds to increase tomorrow on ahead of our next system, high 81. Scattered rain and thunderstorms possible tomorrow night. Some of that could linger into Saturday. 82 the high Saturday, right around 83 on Sunday. Slight chance of more rain. Again, very widely scattered as a series of weather disturbances push through the area starting tomorrow night. Stevie D, what's that temp?
0: Right now we're at 60 and clear in the lakes area with a full moon phase.
3: All right.
0: Now I hear we're having a blood moon tomorrow.
3: That's right.
0: What can you tell me about that?
3: The blood moon. Let's see. I got to do a quick little check on that. Blood moon. So, well, I know we do have a lunar eclipse tonight, by the way, but every month there is a different moon, like there's the harvest moon, etc. But with the lunar eclipse tomorrow night, that will peak at around 11:12 p.m.
0: Excellent.
3: Yeah. So, again, this is a lunar eclipse. Unlike a solar eclipse, you can't look into it.
0: Right.
3: But with a lunar,
5: right at it forever.
3: Yeah, with a lunar eclipse, it's not going to impact anything. But tomorrow night, that's tonight. That's going on tonight.
0: Right.
3: The lunar eclipse, and we should have a clear sky, so things should be good to view that. And you don't need any special binoculars or anything for that one.
0: Peak time's at like 12:13.
3: 11:12. Well, it will end at 12:13.
0: Oh, okay.
3: So that's when it closes out, comes to an end.
0: An hour. So yeah. About 11 o'clock, start heading outside and check it out?
3: It will even begin sooner than that. You can even start going out around 9:30, and it will start beginning. But then it will peak again at 11:12 p.m.
6: Oh,
0: excellent.
3: Yeah, and be done a little after midnight.
0: Are you coming over?
3: Again? I was just over yesterday.
0: I like you having me over.
3: Man, man.
0: Bring the wife,
3: yeah.
0: A bottle of wine. So you just got back from a concert.
3: Yeah, so again, Christopher Cross, the Romantics, and Toto performed. And this was at Mystic Lake. They've got a 19,000-seat outdoor concert venue. It officially opened up in June of this year, so it is brand new. And here's a little bit of Christopher Cross live in concert. I gotta admit, they're all getting older. Toto, too, and
0: you have your wife
3: romantic
0: in your arms, and you guys are swaying in the crowd.
3: Oh, yeah.
0: And that. Oh, yeah.
3: Yeah.
0: Who is the best out of the three, do you think?
3: I mean, I love Toto. I love Christopher Cross. Romantics, I mean, they're good.
0: Yeah.
3: But, all three of them, it was a great lineup. But I've always liked Christopher Cross. I interviewed him. You know, I had an album.
0: Yeah.
3: I don't mean to bring this up, but back in the 90s, he was going to perform on my album, and then he backed out. But he was going to, he said, I'll come out to L.A., and I kind of wanted the same thing that Michael McDonald did for him.
0: Sure.
3: I was going to have him, but it didn't pan out. So,
0: I bet Michael McDonald would have done it.
3: Well, anyway.
0: He came from somewhere.
3: Yeah. You do that well. Have you ever heard his vocals isolated? It's pretty wild.
0: I have on the pig track, actually.
3: Yeah.
0: Pig.
3: Yeah, I know it. Isn't that wild?
0: He's the man.
3: He is.
0: Michael McDonald is the man. Now I don't like Christopher Cross because he stood you up.
3: Anyway, it's kind of weird because he talked about it, agreed to it. Then when I called him back, and he's like, I don't remember you doing that. You're going to have to go through my manager.
6: Oh.
3: And before, it was all like we were best buds, but I don't know if he gets that many requests and then he kind of forgot about it. Or...
0: Well, now I hate the guy.
3: No. Anyway.
0: Nobody hurts Mark Anthony and gets away with it.
3: It's all good.
0: All right, I'll take care of it for you.
3: All right.
0: Mark Anthony, thank you, sir.
3: Yep, see ya.
7: Sweet hands.
0: The voice of an angel, Mark Anthony. Am I wrong? No, I'm not wrong. But damn that Christopher Cross. Sailing, more like sinking. Am I right? Foreigners, next.
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15: I'm meteorologist Michael Caro with a look at your KX92 weatherology forecast. For today, we'll see lots of sunshine with high temperatures in the upper 70s. Then for tonight, mostly clear, a low of 52. Friday, gradually increasing clouds up to 82 degrees. Then showers and storms into your Friday night, a low of 61. And that's your latest forecast. I'm meteorologist Michael Caro on KX92. Currently 61 degrees.
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0: That is a KX92 deep cut from House of Lords, Can't Find My Way Home. That's off their 1990 album, Sahara. It is 29 minutes before 9 o'clock. Now for all the latest from the newsroom, here's Mark Anthony.
1: First of all, a man from Parker's Prairie has been injured following a crash in northeastern Minnesota. The state patrol says that crash took place in Duluth Township. A Chevy Silverado was pulling a trailer and a boat and driving southbound on Highway 61 when it left the roadway and entered the right ditch. The 59-year-old male driver of the Chevy was not seriously injured. However, a passenger, Michael Ritten, 84, of Parker's Prairie, was injured and taken to the hospital in Duluth. That crash does remain under investigation. And officials say a driver has been killed in a crash with a train Tuesday morning in the Brainerd area. According to the state patrol, that crash took place in Sylvan Township. The state patrol says a 37-year-old man from Brainerd was driving a Chevy Cruze when it struck a train. The man was killed in that crash. And the Alexandria Police Department is notifying the public of a level 3 offender being released into the community. Officials say 37-year-old Zachary Whitmer will be living in the vicinity of Nakoma Street and 7th Avenue East in Alexandria. Whitmer was convicted of felony criminal sexual conduct back in April of 2022 regarding an incident involving a minor. The Alexandria Police Department is available to provide you with useful information and personal safety, and call them at 320-763-6631. And that's a look at your news. I'm Mark Anthony.
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0: Rolling Stones, Jumpin' Jack Flash on KX92. Well, Pabst Blue Ribbon, PBR, is launching their own soap.
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9: I'm meteorologist Michael Caro with a look at your KX92 weatherology forecast. For today, we'll see lots of sunshine with high temperatures in the upper 70s. Then for tonight, mostly clear, a low of 52. Friday, gradually increasing clouds up to 82 degrees. Then showers and storms into your Friday night, a low of 61. And that's your latest forecast. I'm meteorologist Michael Caro on KX92. Currently 61 degrees.
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11: It's a crowded quarterback room, to say the least, and Carson Wentz is a big part of that. And Carson, a lot of talent in that quarterback room, and we've been in a lot of quarterback rooms in the past, but what's it like being in a room with that many first-round picks, including yourself?
12: It's definitely different, but it's just four guys that love to compete and that bring different skill sets, different personalities to not only the room but to the field. And so this far into camp, it's been fun just to see everybody kind of do their thing. And it's been highly competitive but also enjoyable as well. So all guys in different seasons of life as well, different ages. So it's been fun getting to know.
11: All right. Hey, we'll talk off the field stuff when we come back.
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11: We're Vikings quarterback Carson Wentz, an NDSU alum. You started that string of quarterbacks being drafted, and not just drafted, but drafted high in a lot of cases. And NDSU has as many quarterbacks in the NFL as any other college in the country. That's just crazy.
12: It is pretty wild, but it's really a testament to the program there, to the recruiting, to the culture of winning, the culture of excellence there. And by no means did I start that. Obviously, maybe started the drafting of the quarterbacks, but there's a

0: lot of guys before us, even before they went D1 and moved up, that just the culture kind of had been established there.
1: You touched on it in our other report with you, that staying here, being closer to North Dakota and in Minnesota, and part of that, I know you have your own hunting show. Did you get a chance to get out and do anything?
0: Yeah, I always try and get out. You know, we have off days. We always have the bye week and different things, and then the season ends. And unfortunately, if it's over early, there's still a little time in duck or deer season wherever. So unfortunately, I had my shoulder surgery, so I didn't really get out. And then right before the season closed in Illinois, I got out for a really good weekend of duck hunting. I'm passionate about it. Wish I could do it more, but one day I will.
1: So, hey, thanks for your time. Really appreciate you. Have a great 26.
0: Absolutely. Thanks, Neil. God bless.
1: All right. God bless you. Carson Wentz, everybody. That concludes this edition. If you missed one, check us on the website, trainingcamptoday.com. Until next time, I'm Neil Roberts.
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0: I've seen All Good People on KX92. That was from the band. Hit 'em up, Marv.
1: Yes.
0: That's right, the band Yes. That's your favorite band, right?
1: Yes.
0: Yeah, we know. Coming up, we got a tune from the Beatles, and we're going to have your local and regional news update with Mark Anthony.
1: Yes.
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0: That is the Beatles. Get Back on KX92. It is 2 minutes before 9 o'clock, and now for all the ladies from the newsroom, here's Mark Anthony.
1: Yeah, thank you, Stevie D. First of all, the Alexandria Police Department is notifying the public of a level 3 offender being released into our community. Officials say 37-year-old Zachary Whitmer will be moving in the vicinity of Nakoma Street and 7th Avenue East in Alexandria. He was convicted of felony criminal sexual conduct back in April of 2022. He has a history of engaging in sexual conduct and contact with known male teenagers. The Alexandria Police Department is available to provide you with any useful information. You may contact them at 320-763-6631. By the way, Whitmer is being released on September 1st. And a man from Parker's Prairie has been injured following a crash in northeastern Minnesota. State Patrol says the crash took place in Duluth Township in St. Louis County. Chevy Silverado was pulling a trailer with a boat driving southbound along Highway 61 when it left the roadway and went into the ditch. The 59-year-old male driver, the Chevy, was not seriously injured. However, a passenger, Michael Ritten, 84, of Parker's Prairie, was injured and taken to the hospital in Duluth. And a partial lunar eclipse will take place tonight. Officials say it will be your last chance to see a lunar eclipse in Minnesota until February of next year. The outer shadow will touch down at 8:23 p.m. The partial eclipse will begin at 9:33. It will then peak at 11:12 p.m. and end by 12:51 a.m. tomorrow morning. Like a solar eclipse, no special eyewear is needed to view a lunar eclipse. By the way, it will peak again at around 11:12 p.m. tonight. And again, the weather conditions should be ideal for that. Sunshine today, a high 78, mostly clear sky tonight, low 52. Clouds to increase tomorrow. Look for a high of 81. Rain chances, maybe a thunderstorm scattered, will be possible tomorrow night. Some of that could linger into both Saturday and Sunday as a series of weather disturbances push across the area. Stevie, what's that temp?
0: Right now we're at 66 and clear in the lakes area with a full moon.
1: All right. Fun times.
0: Let's hear who you got on the show today.
1: Let's see. Alexandria Technical and Community College. You like that? And then we'll talk about Runestone Chorus. I have not heard of them until they reached out to me. So we'll find out more what the Runestone Chorus is all about.
0: Excellent.
1: You could join that.
0: Some hard-hitting questions.
1: Yeah, and you could, you know.
0: You want me to pop in?
1: Well, you could do that, but you can join Runestone Chorus and do your, yeah. It came from somewhere. We could both hit the road together, couldn't we?
0: My Michael McD, huh?
1: Yeah.
0: I'll do that. I will definitely pop in and give him a little.
1: What for?
0: Row, row, row your boat. Gently down the stream. Yeah, perfect. I think they'll like that.
1: Love it.
0: Break a leg.
1: You do that well.
0: Thank you, sir. You do it all well.
1: Well, thanks, man.
0: Yeah. Here's the tip of the cap. Mark Anthony, folks. There's nothing that man cannot do. It is 2 minutes after 9 o'clock. What's that, Mark? Nice. We got Van Halen.
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0: From the Mission Mechanical Plumbing, Heating, and Air Conditioning Studios, that is Black Sabbath with your deep cut, Heaven and Hell. We also heard from Foreigner, Clapton, Pete Townsend, and Van Halen. Good morning, I'm Stevie D, filling in for Michael Wright on the Real Estate by Joe Classic Rock and Roll Morning Show. Coming up, we got a Super 70s classic track from Lou Reed, some Zeppelin, and after your weatherology forecast, Don Henley's next.
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13: I'm meteorologist Michael Caro with a look at your KX92 weatherology forecast. For today, we'll see lots of sunshine with high temperatures in the upper 70s. Then for tonight, mostly clear, a low of 52. Friday, gradually increasing clouds up to 82 degrees. Then showers and storms into your Friday night, a low of 61. And that's your latest forecast. I'm meteorologist Michael Caro on KX92. Currently 65 degrees.
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0: Led Zeppelin, Dancing Days on KX92. We also heard from Don Henley with Dirty Laundry. 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

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New York City is the place where they said, hey, babe, take a walk.

0: Off his 1972 album, Transformer, that is Lou Reed with your KX92 Super 70s classic track, Walk on the Wild Side. I'm Stevie D. That's going to do it for me for the Real Estate by Joe Classic Rock and Roll Morning Show. Thanks for hanging out this morning. Appreciate it. Coming up, we got your Weatherology forecast and a tune from Genesis. And then at 10 o'clock, coming in for the Jutner Motors Midday Drive, it's... Hey, Stevie D.
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12: I'm meteorologist Michael Caro with a look at your KX92 weatherology forecast. For today, we'll see lots of sunshine with high temperatures in the upper 70s. Then for tonight, mostly clear, a low of 52. Friday, gradually increasing clouds up to 82 degrees. Then showers and storms into your Friday night, a low of 61. And that's your latest forecast. I'm meteorologist Michael Caro on KX92. Currently at 67.
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0: From the Mission Mechanical Plumbing, Heating, and Air Conditioning Studios, that is Jim Morrison in the Doors with People Are Strange. We also heard from Jefferson Starship, Bob Seeger, and Rick Derringer. Good morning, I'm Stevie D. Damn glad to be with you on this Thursday, August 27th, 2026. Today we're looking for a high of 78 degrees. Right now we're at 69 and clear in the Lakes area. Coming up this hour on the Jutner Motors Midday Drive, we've got a deep cut from Whitesnake, some Led Zeppelin, and coming up next after your weatherology forecast, Neil Young.
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12: 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Now, the government's still big and bad, but at least now it's Miller time at Shady Acres.
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14: I'm meteorologist Michael Caro with a look at your KX92 weatherology forecast. For today, we'll see lots of sunshine with high temperatures in the upper 70s. Then for tonight, mostly clear, a low of 52. Friday, gradually increasing clouds up to 82 degrees. Then showers and storms into your Friday night, a low of 61. And that's your latest forecast. I'm meteorologist Michael Caro on KX92. Right now, 70 degrees.
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0: That is Billy Idol with Monet Monet on KX92. We also heard from Neil Young with Old Man.
1: Huh? What?
0: The United States toilet paper prices are set to skyrocket because of the U.S.-Canada trade war. Canada will tax toilet paper and Kleenex at 25 to 50% starting on September 8th. The U.S. imports $328 million worth of toilet paper from Canada. Procter & Gamble is warning consumers about the price hike. The U.S. accounts for 20% of global toilet paper and tissue consumption. And the average American uses 141 rolls of toilet paper a year.
2: Whoa! Wow!
0: That's the most per person in the world.
3: Poo, diddly, poo.
0: So this ought to be fun.
3: Right.
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0: from the greatest rock band of all time. That is Led Zeppelin with Ramble on KX92. We also heard from GNR with November Rain. I'm Stevie D. That's going to do it for me. Thanks for hanging out during this portion of the Juttner Motors Midday Drive. Appreciate it. Coming up, we got your weatherology forecast and a deep cut from Whitesnake. And at 11 o'clock, coming in to take you the rest of the way, it's...
1: Hello, baby!
0: The Big Bopper, J.P. Boleen.
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20: I'm meteorologist Michael Caro with a look at your KX92 weatherology forecast. Plentiful sunshine in store for this afternoon. We'll have high temperatures in the upper 70s. Then for tonight, mostly clear, a low of 52. Friday, gradually increasing clouds up to 82 degrees. Then showers and storms into your Friday night, a low of 61. And that's your latest forecast. I'm meteorologist Michael Caro on KX92. Currently it's 72.
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Hey, I'm Steve Gorman. This is the show that brings you lots of great, insightful stories behind the scenes of all the great tunes and the bands that gave them to us. 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

0: Donny Iris, Love Is Like Rock. That's out of his 1981 album, King Cool. It's a KX92 80s classic track on West Central, Minnesota's home for real classic rock. This is KX92. I'm JP, and for Steve D, who you heard this morning, this is the Jettner Motors Midday Drive. Hope it's a nice smooth ride here on your Thursday. One more day to Friday. We're going to party like it is, though. This is Bob Seger and the Silver Bullet Band coming up here. We also got a deep cut from Kansas on the way.
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0: 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Open Monday through Saturday on Highway 29 North in Alexandria.
9: I'm meteorologist Michael Caro with a look at your KX92 weatherology forecast. Plentiful sunshine in store for this afternoon. We'll have high temperatures in the upper 70s. Then for tonight, mostly clear, a low of 52. Friday, gradually increasing clouds up to 82 degrees. Then showers and storms into your Friday night, a low of 61. And that's your latest forecast. I'm meteorologist Michael Caro on KX92. Currently it's 72.
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0: Well, today is National Banana Day. It's also National Kiss Me Day, World Rock, Paper, Scissors Day, and Tarzan Day. So they all match together perfectly, right? I hope you're celebrating one of those, or none of them. Hope you're just having a great day. We've got the Grateful Dead. We've got Journey coming up here on the Jetner Motors Midday Drive. Thanks for joining me, JP, here inside the Mission Mechanical Plumbing, Heating, and Air Conditioning Studios. KX92 invites you to rock the weeknights with drummer and co-founder of the Black Crowes. It's Steve Gorman. Steve Gorman rocks from 7 p.m. to midnight every Monday through Friday. It's a whole lot of fun. All the great stories. 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Steve Gorman rocks here on KX92.
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0: Barney here on West Central Minnesota's home for real classic rock, KX92. Hey, it's going to be a beautiful day here. We got a high of 78 on our Thursday. How about that? We got some nice sunshine as well. I know we need rain, but when you got days like this, you just got to enjoy them. We can have rain. We hopefully will have rain later on this week, but winds are pretty low and also humidity is down. That's the key. So hope you're enjoying this nice, beautiful Thursday.
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0: That's the Eagles here in West Central, Minnesota's home for Real Classic Rock KX92. Thanks for being along with me, JP, here on the Jetner Motors Midday Drive. It's time now for our new news. Let's send it to the newsroom with our local and regional update with Mark Anthony.
1: First of all, a man from Parker's Prairie has been injured following a crash in northeastern Minnesota. The state patrol says that crash took place in Duluth Township. A Chevy Silverado was pulling a trailer and a boat and driving southbound on Highway 61 when it left the roadway and entered the right ditch. The 59-year-old male driver of the Chevy was not seriously injured. However, a passenger, Michael Ridden, 84, of Parker's Prairie, was injured and taken to the hospital in Duluth. That crash does remain under investigation. And officials say a driver has been killed in a crash with a train Tuesday morning in the Brainerd area. According to the state patrol, that crash took place in Sylvan Township. The state patrol says a 37-year-old man from Brainerd was driving a Chevy Cruze when it struck a train. The man was killed in that crash. And the Alexandria Police Department is notifying the public of a level 3 offender being released into the community. Officials say 37-year-old Zachary Whitmer will be living in the vicinity of Nakoma Street and 7th Avenue East in Alexandria. Whitmer was convicted of felony criminal sexual conduct back in April of 2022 regarding an incident involving a minor. The Alexandria Police Department is available to provide you with useful information, personal safety, and call them at 320-763-6631. And that's a look at your news. I'm Mark Anthony.
2: I'm meteorologist Michael Caro with a look at your KX92 weatherology forecast. Plentiful sunshine in store for this afternoon. We'll have high temperatures in the upper 70s. Then for tonight, mostly clear, a low of 52. Friday, gradually increasing clouds up to 82 degrees. Then showers and storms into your Friday night, a low of 61. And that's your latest forecast. I'm meteorologist Michael Caro on KX92. Currently, it's 72.
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0: West Central Minnesota's home for Rio Classic Rock KX92. This is the Jettner Motors Midday Drive. I'm JP in for Steve D. You might have heard Steve D this morning on the morning show. But we're going to have a nice smooth ride here on the Jettner Motors Midday Drive. Deep Cut coming up here with Guns N' Roses. Also police helping us get to some crazy, wacky, no way, no good news later on in the show.
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0: Don't cry. That's Guns N' Roses out of their 1991 album, Use Your Illusion 2. That's a KX92 Deep Cut. We dug deep into the bag of goodies for that one. Should be an absolutely gorgeous day here. We got clear skies. Sunshine's going to be bright throughout our Thursday. Highs of about 78 with winds north at 8 to 15 miles an hour. And humidity is going to be lower today. And overnight lows around 52. It's starting to feel a little bit more like fall when you wake up and it's dark out, but you still got a little chill. Could be sweatshirt weather in those 50s. Yeah, 78 is going to be perfect today.
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13: I'm meteorologist Michael Caro with a look at your KX92 weatherology forecast. Plentiful sunshine in store for this afternoon. We'll have high temperatures in the upper 70s. Then for tonight, mostly clear, a low of 52. Friday, gradually increasing clouds up to 82 degrees. Then showers and storms into your Friday night, a low of 61. And that's your latest forecast. I'm meteorologist Michael Caro on KX92. Currently, it's 72.
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0: This beat goes on, switching to Glide. That's a KX 92 80s classic track out of the King's 1980 album, The Kings Are Here. Hope you're having a wonderful start to your Thursday. Crazy, wacky, no way, no good news coming up here at 12:50. We're going to Milwaukee. This guy found a Picasso painting in his tenant's apartment. That's coming up here at 12:50.
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0: A Milwaukee landlord got quite a surprise while cleaning out an evicted tenant's apartment. Crazy, wacky, no way, no good news.
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2: Just do it!
0: Now, most people, they leave behind old furniture, maybe a lamp, maybe a stuff they forgot about. No, not this tenant. Hanging in a dusty corner was a piece of artwork that turned out to be a missing Picasso piece. Picasso, just sitting there, like it was a motivational poster. The artwork had reportedly been stolen back in 2018 and valued at more than $50,000. After police verified it was missing, it was returned to its rightful owner. Imagine being that landlord. 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Crazy, wacky, no way, no good news. 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
17: I'm meteorologist Michael Caro with a look at your KX92 weatherology forecast. Plentiful sunshine in store for this afternoon. We'll have high temperatures in the upper 70s. Then for tonight, mostly clear, a low of 52. Friday, gradually increasing clouds up to 82 degrees. Then showers and storms into your Friday night, a low of 61. And that's your latest forecast. I'm meteorologist Michael Caro on KX92. Right now it's 75.
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It's time for a new rock feature from Brian Adams. This is Roll With The Punches out of his 2025 album, Roll With The Punches.

0: One of the many benefits of listening to KX92 is it doesn't have to be old to be a classic. That's Roll With The Punches out of Bryan Adams' 2025 album. It's the title track, Roll With The Punches. Hope you enjoyed that new rock feature. I'm JP inside the Mission Mechanical Plumbing, Heating, and Air Conditioning Studios on KX92. We are on the Gentner Motors Midday Drive. Hope it's a nice, smooth ride. We got Tom Petty. We got Whitesnake coming up here on KX92.
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13: I'm meteorologist Ray Miller with your KX92 weatherology forecast.
14: Sunny this afternoon with a high temperature around 78 degrees and northwest winds at 5 to 10. Tonight, clear with a low temperature of 52. Friday, sunshine with a high temperature around 81. Saturday, we'll see a chance of thunderstorms with a high temperature of 82. Sunday, slight chance of storms with a high temperature around 83 degrees.
13: For KX92, I'm meteorologist Ray Miller. Right now, it's 75.
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0: Someone Saved My Life Tonight. That's Elton John out of his 1975 album, Captain Fantastic. Hope you're enjoying this wonderful Thursday. We have one more day to Friday, TGIF tomorrow. Bad Company, Leonard Skinner, coming up here. We're going to talk a little sports as well.
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0: Give Me Back My Bullets, Lynyrd Skynyrd out of their 1976 album, Give Me Back My Bullets, the title track. Here, it's a KX92 Deep Cut. Digging deep into the bag of goodies for that one. It's time now for some KX92 sports. Well, the Twins, they close out their series in Sacramento with a 7-4 loss to one of the worst teams in the MLB. Brooks Lee, Trevor Larnach, Kalen Culpepper, they did go deep for Minnesota, but it wasn't enough. They've lost 5 of their last 6 games now. Twins return home tomorrow to open a 3-game series against the Chicago White Sox at Target Field. And the Lynx, they look to bounce back on a Sunday. They return to action when they visit the Atlanta Dream. Minnesota, they're looking to rebound after its loss to the Golden State Valkyries and continue what has been an outstanding season. Also, Alexandria Cardinal Sports, it is the opening season games for soccer here today. Also, tennis, they are 2-0 on the season after winning the section a year ago. So, good luck. Congratulations to everybody here starting the 2026-2027 academic season.
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12: I'm meteorologist Ray Miller with your KX92 weatherology forecast.
13: Sunny this afternoon with a high temperature around 78 degrees and northwest winds at 5 to 10. Tonight, clear with a low temperature of 52. Friday, sunshine with a high temperature around 81. Saturday, we'll see a chance of thunderstorms with a high temperature of 82. Sunday, slight chance of storms with a high temperature around 83 degrees.
12: For KX92, I'm meteorologist Ray Miller. Right now, it's 75.
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0: Cinderella, that's the title track out of Cinderella's 1990 album, Heartbreak Station. That's a KX92 deep cut, digging deep into the bag of goodies for that one. Hey, stick around. We've got a new rock feature on the way later in the 2 o'clock hour. Also, entertainment audio is coming up at around 2:50.
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0: Rod Stewart here on West Central, Minnesota's home for real classic rock, KX92. I'm JP in for Steve D in the Jenner Motors Midday Drive inside the Mission Mechanical Plumbing, Heating, and Air Conditioning Studios. Well, Michael Jordan's 1997 Ferrari is going to be auctioned off. If your ears are perking up, hold on, because it's expected to sell between $700,000 and $1.3 million. Now, it is a rare 550 Maranello. 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Van Halen, Queen coming up.
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13: I'm meteorologist Ray Miller with your KX92 weatherology forecast.
14: Sunny this afternoon with a high temperature around 78 degrees and northwest winds at 5 to 10. Tonight, clear with a low temperature of 52. Friday, sunshine with a high temperature around 81. Saturday, we'll see a chance of thunderstorms with a high temperature of 82. Sunday, slight chance of storms with a high temperature around 83 degrees.
13: For KX92, I'm meteorologist Ray Miller. Right now, it's 77.
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0: 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It's KX92 Super 70s Classic on West Central, Minnesota's home for real classic rock. We got Pearl Jam coming up here at the Black Crows, helping us get to some entertainment audio here today. We're going to hear from Henry Winkler talking about Dolly Parton.
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0: 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Profane Prophecy, that's the Black Crowes out of their 2026 album, A Pound of Feathers. 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
1: Well, the Dolly Parton love continues as we hear from Henry Winkler talking about her. Also, we've got some America's Got Talent quarterfinal audio coming up as well. That's all on the way. It's Entertainment Audio.
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3: 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Share a little bit of that story with us.
4: I was hired. One of my first directing jobs ever was her first television movie. It was called A Smoky Mountain Christmas. Mm. And everything you imagine she is or was, everything that you wanted her to be, she was. And then we went to see her at the Bowl, and she plays like 92 instruments. I'm talking about her as if she's still here. An amazing soul on this.
1: America's Got Talent quarterfinals. NeNe Royal rocks out to Soundgarden's Black Hole Sun. Also, Mel B says her vocals and guitar playing were on point and gave her

0: good vocals. Now, I'm not... I mean, I'm a 90s girl. I'm into pop music. That kind of music is not my vibe. But your vocals are on point. Your guitar's on point. Your look, your energy, your vibe. How could I not do this?
1: That's Entertainment Audio.
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9: Meteorologist Ray Miller with your KX92 Weatherology forecast.
10: Sunny this afternoon with a high temperature around 78 degrees and northwest winds at 5 to 10. Tonight, clear with a low temperature of 52. Friday, sunshine with a high temperature around 81. Saturday, we'll see a chance of thunderstorms with a high temperature of 82. Sunday, slight chance of storms with a high temperature around 83 degrees.
9: For KX92, I'm meteorologist Ray Miller. Right now, it's 75.
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0: Rainbow on KX92 from the Mission Mechanical Plumbing, Heating, and Air Conditioning Studios. Johnny Rocket rolling you through your Thursday, and a little bit later on this afternoon, I've got the 420 Rocket Trip lined up. We get a little trippy, a little psychedelic every weekday afternoon at about 420. And today I'm going to throw in something from the Strawberry Alarm Clock. I've got some Crosby, Stills, and Nash. And I'll fit in something from the Moody Blues.
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3: It's not your fault. There's probably someone to blame.
4: Name of the case is Coyote versus Acme.
5: Wiley Coyote. He is reckless. We all know who's responsible, and all of his injuries are self-inflicted.
0: John Cena stars in the movie Coyote versus Acme, which will be in theaters tomorrow. In the film, Wile E. Coyote decides to sue Acme Corporation after their products fail him one too many times. Cena says the role was a fun challenge.
6: Every character is supposed to be a being in total, and as a being, they're supposed to have all the emotions, you know? So I think that's the fun of storytelling. Being able to get something or someone we view as only this, and then taking that veil away and realizing they're human. You know, getting the superhero invisible man, John Cena, to cry and realize like, oh my goodness, he's just like you and I, and that makes me connect to them more and want to root for him more.
0: Josh Brolin has a new movie in theaters today. The Dog Stars is about survivors of a deadly pandemic looking for a mysterious radio transmission. Josh talks about working with Ridley Scott again.
7: I always wondered why we had never worked again. It's been 20 years since American Gangster. And kind of right around a couple of year period when I had that thought, this thing came up. And it's... You know, there's a certain echelon of filmmakers where you just don't even, you go, yes. I mean, listen, man, we know of a lot of filmmakers that have made great films, and then something's happened that people kind of lose their vision or they're out of that era and they can't make the type of films that work like that anymore. People aren't accepting them, whereas Ridley just doesn't have that. The world that was doesn't exist. Here it's just us trying to hold on to what was.
8: But out there,
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Got us a good looking day in the Alexandria Lakes area and a little more reasonable temperature wise. Hope you get a chance to get out and enjoy it. 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

0: Doobie Brothers with a new rock feature. That's Walk This Road on KX92. Well, Boston is celebrating the 50th anniversary of their debut album with the release of an expanded version of that album. Plus, Bernie Taupin is sharing a new collaboration with his daughter. I'm going to tell you more about it in rock and roll news in a little bit.
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15: I'm meteorologist Ray Miller with your KX92 weatherology forecast.
16: Sunny this afternoon with a high temperature around 78 degrees and northwest winds at 5 to 10. Tonight, clear with a low temperature of 52. Friday, sunshine with a high temperature around 81. Saturday, we'll see a chance of thunderstorms with a high temperature of 82. Sunday, slight chance of storms with a high temperature around 83 degrees.
15: For KX92, I'm meteorologist Ray Miller. Right now, it's 77.
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0: High enough? 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
0: Boston is celebrating the 50th anniversary edition of their debut album, Boston. The expanded version will feature lost demos that were recorded during the sessions of the original album. The specific demos that are being released have not yet been announced. The upcoming release will also feature a new and exclusive interview with Tom Scholz and promises a selection of carefully curated photography. The 50th anniversary reissue of Boston will arrive sometime next year.
2: As will be beneath you, there'll be seed in the earth below.
0: Bernie Taupin is sharing a new collaboration with his daughter, Georgie Devon Taupin. It's called 100 Ways, and it's set to appear on his forthcoming album, The Sea Has No Mercy. The new song, which serves as the closing track on the album, reflects on family, mortality, and what we leave behind for those we love. The Sea Has No Mercy will arrive October 23rd.
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0: It doesn't get much better than that off Physical Graffiti. 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
2: It's a crowded quarterback room, to say the least, and Carson Wentz is a big part of that. And Carson, a lot of talent in that quarterback room, and we've been in a lot of quarterback rooms in the past, but what's it like being in a room with that many first-round picks, including yourself?
3: It's definitely different, but it's just four guys that love to compete and that bring different skill sets, different personalities to not only the room but to the field. And so this far into camp, it's been fun just to see everybody kind of do their thing. And it's been highly competitive but also enjoyable as well. So all guys in different seasons of life as well, different ages. So it's been fun getting to know.
2: All right. Hey, we'll talk off the field stuff when we come back.
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2: We're Vikings quarterback Carson Wentz, an NDSU alum. You started that string of quarterbacks being drafted, and not just drafted, but drafted high in a lot of cases. And NDSU has as many quarterbacks in the NFL as any other college in the country. That's just crazy.
3: It is pretty wild, but it's really a testament to the program there, to the recruiting, to the culture of winning, culture of excellence there. And by no means did I start that. Obviously, maybe started the drafting of the quarterbacks, but there's a lot of guys before us, even before they went D1 and they moved up, that just the culture kind of had been established there.
2: You touched on it in our other report with you, that staying here, being closer to North Dakota and in Minnesota, and part of that, I know you have your own hunting show. Did you get a chance to get out and do anything?
3: Yeah, I always try and get out. You know, we have off days. We always have the bye week and different things, and then the season ends, and unfortunately, if it's over early, there's still a little time in duck or deer season wherever. So, unfortunately, I had my shoulder surgery, so I didn't really get out. And then right before the season closed in Illinois, I got out for a really good weekend of duck hunting. I'm passionate about it. Wish I could do it more, but one day I will.
2: So, hey, thanks for your time. Really appreciate you. Have a great 26.
3: Absolutely. Thanks, Neil. God bless.
2: All right. God bless you. Carson Wentz, everybody. That concludes this edition. If you missed one, check us on the website, trainingcamptoday.com. Until next time, I'm Neil Roberts.
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17: I'm meteorologist Laura Lockwood with your KX92 weatherology forecast. Lows dip down to about 52 tonight under clear skies. Winds out of the northeast, 5 to 10 miles per hour. Sunshine mixed with clouds at times. Tomorrow, high temperatures reach up to 82. Partly cloudy skies tomorrow night. Slight chance for storms. Lows level off around 63. Highs around 83 Saturday with a slight chance for showers. 83 Sunday. I'm meteorologist Laura Lockwood on KX92. Right now, 77.
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0: Well, you can't hear that song without thinking of a specific movie scene. You know what I'm talking about. Cars moving in stereo on KX92. From the Mission Mechanical Plumbing, Heating, and Air Conditioning Studio, I have got some sports in just a few minutes. Twins lost the game and the series in Sacramento last night. The Vikings hope that J.J. McCarthy can start for them in Denver tomorrow. And Minnesota United will be back in action at home this weekend. After some sports, we'll take the rocket trip at 420.
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0: The Smoking Gun says an Iowa woman was recently busted for operating a lawnmower while drunk. Michelle Hudson was behind the wheel of her orange Husqvarna when officers stopped her. Her driver's license had been suspended due to a prior DUI. She was arrested for operating under the influence.
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0: Vixen from 1988, that's Edge of a Broken Heart on KX92. Here's some sports. The Twins were topped by the Athletics 7-4 in their series finale in Sacramento last night. Minnesota has dropped five of their last six. They'll host the Chicago White Sox for a three-game set starting tomorrow at Target Field. J.J. McCarthy did not practice yesterday. Vikings head coach Kevin O'Connell said McCarthy is still dealing with an ankle injury that he suffered in last week's game against the Ravens. The hope is that McCarthy will start tomorrow's preseason finale in Denver. Minnesota United FC is looking to build on their recent victory when the Loons host Orlando City SC on Saturday at Allianz Field. And the Lynx return to the hardwood this weekend. Minnesota visits the Atlanta Dream on Sunday. And that's Rockets Sports. The Beatles continue to share bits of their forthcoming special edition of Rubber Soul. And Jack White paid tribute to Dolly Parton at his show in London on Tuesday. I've got more on that in rock and roll news in a few minutes.
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9: I'm meteorologist Laura Lockwood with your KX 92 weatherology forecast. Lows dip down to about 52 tonight under clear skies. Winds out of the northeast, 5 to 10 miles per hour. Sunshine mixed with clouds at times. Tomorrow, high temperatures reach up to 82. Partly cloudy skies tomorrow night. Slight chance for storms. Lows level off around 63. Highs around 83 Saturday with a slight chance for showers. 83 Sunday. I'm meteorologist Laura Lockwood on KX 92. Right now, 79.
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0: The Beatles have shared an early version of one of their classic songs that will be included in the upcoming expanded special edition of Rubber Soul. They've released Day Tripper Songwriting Work Tap, giving fans a look at the early stages of the track. This marks the second preview of the Rubber Soul reissue following the release of Michelle Take One. The full collection comes out October 2nd.
2: I can easily understand how you could easily take my man, but you don't know what it means to me, Jolene.
0: Jack White is among the stars paying tribute to the late Dolly Parton. During his show in London on Tuesday, Jack covered Parton's song Jolene. He was visibly emotional as he pointed to the sky and made the sign of the cross. According to Setlist FM, it was the first time that White has performed Jolene since 2007. Dolly Parton passed away Tuesday following a brief battle with cancer.
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I remember when I heard the news that Ted was going to get together with Jack Blades and Tommy Shaw and put together a super group, Damn Yankees, and thinking, that's just about crazy enough to work, and it did. 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
4: I'm meteorologist Laura Lockwood with your KX 92 weatherology forecast. Lows dip down to about 52 tonight under clear skies. Winds out of the northeast, 5 to 10 miles per hour. Sunshine mixed with clouds at times. Tomorrow, high temperatures reach up to 82. Partly cloudy skies tomorrow night. Slight chance for storms. Lows level off around 63. Highs around 83 Saturday with a slight chance for showers. 83 Sunday. I'm meteorologist Laura Lockwood on KX 92. Right now, 79.
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The coffee's always on.

0: Time stands still. Let's rush on KX92. And that does it for the Old Mill Bar and Grill. 5 o'clock rock block for today. It's about time to get out to the Old Mill. Yeah, because they're open with some good old-fashioned home cooking every Wednesday through Sunday. You're always welcome and you're always treated right at the Old Mill Bar and Grill in Urbank.
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0: Boston will be celebrating the 50th anniversary of their debut album with an expanded version of that album coming out fairly soon. And Bernie Taupin is sharing a new collaboration with his daughter. 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
10: I'm meteorologist Laura Lockwood with your KX 92 weatherology forecast. Lows dip down to about 52 tonight under clear skies. Winds out of the northeast, 5 to 10 miles per hour. Sunshine mixed with clouds at times. Tomorrow, high temperatures reach up to 82. Partly cloudy skies tomorrow night. Slight chance for storms. Lows level off around 63. Highs around 83 Saturday with a slight chance for showers. 83 Sunday. I'm meteorologist Laura Lockwood on KX 92. Right now, it's 77 degrees.
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0: Black Friday from Steely Dan on KX92. We're one step closer to the weekend, and that means another edition of KX92's Acoustic Sunday Morning is just about ready to roll out. 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
0: Boston is celebrating the 50th anniversary edition of their debut album, Boston. The expanded version will feature lost demos that were recorded during the sessions of the original album. The specific demos that are being released have not yet been announced. The upcoming release will also feature a new and exclusive interview with Tom Scholz and promises a selection of carefully curated photography. The 50th anniversary reissue of Boston will arrive sometime next year.
2: As will be beneath you. There'll be seed in the earth below.
0: Bernie Taupin is sharing a new collaboration with his daughter, Georgie Devon Taupin. It's called 100 Ways, and it's set to appear on his forthcoming album, The Sea Has No Mercy. The new song, which serves as the closing track on the album, reflects on family, mortality, and what we leave behind for those we love. The Sea Has No Mercy will arrive October 23rd.
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2: It's a crowded quarterback room, to say the least, and Carson Wentz is a big part of that. And Carson, a lot of talent in that quarterback room, and we've been in a lot of quarterback rooms in the past, but what's it like being in a room with that many first-round picks, including yourself?
3: It's definitely different, but it's just

0: four guys that love to compete and that bring different skill sets, different personalities to not only the room but to the field. And so this far into camp, it's been fun just to see everybody kind of do their thing. And it's been highly competitive but also enjoyable as well. So all guys in different seasons of life as well, different ages. So it's been fun getting to know.
1: All right. Hey, we'll talk off the field stuff when we come back.
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1: We're Vikings quarterback Carson Wentz, an NDSU alum. You started that string of quarterbacks being drafted, and not just drafted, but drafted high in a lot of cases. And NDSU has as many quarterbacks in the NFL as any other college in the country. That's just crazy.
0: It is pretty wild, but it's really a testament to the program there, to the recruiting, to the culture of winning, the culture of excellence there. And by no means did I start that. Obviously, maybe started the drafting of quarterbacks, but there's a lot of guys before us, even before they went D1 and moved up, that just the culture kind of had been established there.
1: You touched on it in our other report with you, that staying here, being closer to North Dakota and in Minnesota, and part of that, I know you have your own hunting show. Did you get a chance to get out and do anything?
0: Yeah, I always try and get out. You know, we have off days. We always have the bye week and different things, and then the season ends, and unfortunately, if it's over early, there's still a little time in duck or deer season wherever. So, unfortunately, I had my shoulder surgery, so I didn't really get out. And then right before the season closed in Illinois, I got out for a really good weekend of duck hunting. I'm passionate about it. Wish I could do it more, but one day I will.
1: Hey, thanks for your time. Really appreciate you. Have a great 26.
0: Absolutely. Thanks, Neil. God bless.
1: All right. God bless you. Carson Wentz, everybody. That concludes this edition. If you missed one, check us on the website, trainingcamptoday.com. Until next time, I'm Neil Roberts.
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16: I'm meteorologist Laura Lockwood with your KX 92 weatherology forecast. Lows dip down to about 52 tonight under clear skies. Winds out of the northeast, 5 to 10 miles per hour. Sunshine mixed with clouds at times. Tomorrow, high temperatures reach up to 82. Partly cloudy skies tomorrow night. Slight chance for storms. Lows level off around 63. Highs around 83 Saturday with a slight chance for showers. 83 Sunday. I'm meteorologist Laura Lockwood on KX 92. Currently 77.
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0: Anything Goes, AC/DC on KX92 from the Mission Mechanical Plumbing, Heating, and Air Conditioning Studio. Rockets sports not too far away. Twins lost the game and the series in Sacramento last night. Vikings are hoping that J.J. McCarthy can start for them in Denver tomorrow. And Minnesota United will be back in action at home this weekend.
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8: Hi there. Are you a large person? Pleasantly plump? A little on the hefty side, perhaps? Well, let's face it. Are you fat?
0: Study finds says that a new study reveals that being an overweight senior lowers your risk of death. Researchers have studied 6,905 people, and they found that men who were overweight had a 46% lower death risk than normal weight men. And a similar pattern was seen in women.
9: Woohoo! Look at that blubber fly!
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Babies on Fire, the Red Rocker on KX92, and I'm really digging this track. 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

0: Mix 92 with a new rock feature from Stanley Simmons. That's Dancing While the World is Ending. And that's the title track from their new album, which, by the way, comes out tomorrow. It's time for some sports. The Twins were topped by the Athletics 7-4 in their series finale in Sacramento last night. Minnesota has dropped five of their last six. They'll host the Chicago White Sox for a three-game set starting tomorrow at Target Field. J.J. McCarthy did not practice yesterday. Vikings head coach Kevin O'Connell said McCarthy is still dealing with an ankle injury that he suffered in last week's game against the Ravens. The hope is that McCarthy will start tomorrow's preseason finale in Denver. Minnesota United FC is looking to build on their recent victory when the Loons host Orlando City SC on Saturday at Allianz Field. And the Lynx return to the hardwood this weekend. Minnesota visits the Atlanta Dream on Sunday. And that's Rocket Sports. The Beatles continue to share bits of their forthcoming special edition of Rubber Soul. And Jack White paid tribute to Dolly Parton at his show in London on Tuesday. I've got more on that in rock and roll news in a few minutes.
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13: I'm meteorologist Laura Lockwood with your KX92 weatherology forecast.
5: Lows dip down to about 52. Tonight, under clear skies, winds out of the northeast, 5 to 10 miles per hour. Sunshine mixed with clouds at times. Tomorrow, high temperatures reach up to 82. Partly cloudy skies tomorrow night. Slight chance for storms. Lows level off around 63. Highs around 83 Saturday, with a slight chance for showers. 83 Sunday. I'm meteorologist Ulora Lockwood on KX92. Currently 75.
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0: It's Aerosmith on KX92. 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
0: The Beatles have shared an early version of one of their classic songs that will be included in the upcoming expanded special edition of Rubber Soul. They've released Day Tripper Songwriting Work Tap, giving fans a look at the early stages of the track. This marks the second preview of the Rubber Soul reissue following the release of Michelle Take One. The full collection comes out October 2nd.
2: I can easily understand how you could easily take my man, but you don't know what it means to me, Jolene.
0: Jack White is among the stars paying tribute to the late Dolly Parton. During his show in London on Tuesday, Jack covered Parton's song Jolene. He was visibly emotional as he pointed to the sky and made the sign of the cross. According to Setlist FM, it was the first time that White has performed Jolene since 2007. Dolly Parton passed away Tuesday following a brief battle with cancer.
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9: I'm meteorologist Laura Lockwood with your KX92 weatherology forecast. Lows dip down to about 52. Tonight, under clear skies, winds out of the northeast, 5 to 10 miles per hour. Sunshine mixed with clouds at times. Tomorrow, high temperatures reach up to 82. Partly cloudy skies tomorrow night. Slight chance for storms. Lows level off around 63. Highs around 83 Saturday, with a slight chance for showers. 83 Sunday. I'm meteorologist Laura Lockwood on KX92. Currently 75.
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1: 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It's Steve.